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2: We were doing that charity in Madison Square Gardens, and a lot of people went off to have a drink, but I can understand that. 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And he walks up, and he goes, "Hey, Cher." I go, "Hey." And we talked, and I don't even remember what we talked about.

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Someone is saying, okay, I'm going to imbue you with this gift.

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8: Mainly cloudy skies today with a slight chance of showers. Windy at times. The high 17 for tonight. Cloudy with a slight chance of showers. The low 11. Tomorrow, a mix of sun and clouds with a slight chance of showers. The high 16. And on Friday, cloudy with a slight chance of showers. The high 15.
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1: Bono of U2 on the band's optimism and credibility over time.
2: I hope that our optimism as a band is the right tone for now. It's a defiant tone. And it's not naivete. And people used to think that our band's optimism was naivete, that we didn't know anything about the world. We were just four kids from the north side of Dublin who didn't know much about anything. And that was true. But we still weren't wrong about the world. The world is more malleable than you think. The world can change shape. You can kick it into shape. You can beat it into shape. You can kiss it and cajole it into shape. But that's an optimistic message. But now, I think people accept that we know a lot about the world. And so I think I hope that it has more credibility and resonance coming from us now.
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3: Mainly cloudy skies today with a slight chance of showers. Windy at times, the high 17 for tonight. Cloudy with a slight chance of showers, the low 11. Tomorrow, a mix of sun and clouds with a slight chance of showers, the high 16. And on Friday, cloudy with a slight chance of showers, the high 15.
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1: Randy Bachman explains why he parted ways with Fred Turner and BTO.
2: My edict with BTO was to not sound like The Who, not sound like Creedence, not sound like anyone. And somehow out of two guitars, bass, and drums, I got my own sound that stands out today on radio. When we played, this was at Bruce Allen's house, I played, we had a tape recorder, played back Freeways on his album. And Fred Turner was who's the spokesman for them, because I was not the spokesman anymore, said, with all due respect, what I hear on this album is another direction. And I said, yeah, I'm trying to, it's 1976, 77, everything's disco, everything's got horns and strings. I'm trying to change with the trend. The Doobies have done this, so-and-so have done that. I'm really trying here. And we have clearly different directions. Maybe we should go our own separate ways. And I said, okay, done.
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5: Mainly cloudy skies today with a slight chance of showers. Windy at times. The high 17 for tonight. Cloudy with a slight chance of showers. The low 11. Tomorrow, a mix of sun and clouds with a slight chance of showers. The high 16. And on Friday, cloudy with a slight chance of showers. The high 15.
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1: Legendary musician Tom Keenlyside on Working with Paul Anka and Wayne Gretzky.
2: One of the other shows I ended up doing a series, a 26-show series at the CBC building, was the Paul Anka Show. And Paul was there, and he would sing, and he would entertain the audience, and he's a great entertainer, and everybody really got into him and loved him. And it was really quite something. Oh, and the other, one other interesting thing, Wayne Gretzky was on the show as one of the featured performers. And he actually sang with the band. And Wayne Gretzky was like the biggest hockey star, one of the biggest sports figures in the world, and certainly the biggest hockey star probably ever. And he was with the Edmonton Oilers, who were winning Stanley Cup after Stanley Cup. And a lot of it was resting on Wayne's shoulders. I mean, it was the year he scored 94 goals. And, you know, it was like huge. He came on and sang a duet with Paul Anka, The Devil Went Down to Georgia, and he was terrible. He was like, he couldn't carry a tune. But we loved the guy. He was like a Canadian hero. It was fine. You know, it was Wayne Gretzky. So we were in the dressing room after, and or actually before we showed up, and he was kind of nervous, and he was like sitting in the dressing room. The musicians are all in our tuxedos, and Wayne was sitting on a bench in his boxer shorts, and one of the trumpets says, and he was, you could see that he was kind of nervous and out of his element because he's around all these jive jazz musicians. And he said, one of the trumpet players says, "Wayne, why do the Canucks suck?" And Wayne brightened up and he looked up and he said, "Because they don't have me."
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3: Mainly cloudy skies today with a slight chance of showers. Windy at times, the high 17. For tonight, cloudy with a slight chance of showers, the low 11. Tomorrow, a mix of sun and clouds with a slight chance of showers, the high 16. And on Friday, cloudy with a slight chance of showers, the high 15.
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1: Mainly cloudy skies today with a slight chance of showers, windy at times, the high 17. For tonight, cloudy with a slight chance of showers, the low 11. Tomorrow, a mix of sun and clouds with a slight chance of showers, the high 16. And on Friday, cloudy with a slight chance of showers, the high 15.
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1: Mainly cloudy skies today with a slight chance of showers. Windy at times. The high 17 for tonight. Cloudy with a slight chance of showers. The low 11. Tomorrow, a mix of sun and clouds with a slight chance of showers. The high 16. And on Friday, cloudy with a slight chance of showers. The high 15.
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1: Mainly cloudy skies today with a slight chance of showers, windy at times, the high 17. For tonight, cloudy with a slight chance of showers, the low 11. Tomorrow, a mix of sun and clouds with a slight chance of showers, the high 16. And on Friday, cloudy with a slight chance of showers, the high 15.
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1: Mainly cloudy skies today with a slight chance of showers. Windy at times. The high 17 for tonight. Cloudy with a slight chance of showers. The low 11. Tomorrow, a mix of sun and clouds with a slight chance of showers. The high 16. And on Friday, cloudy with a slight chance of showers. The high 15.
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1: Mainly cloudy skies today with a slight chance of showers. Windy at times, the high 17. For tonight, cloudy with a slight chance of showers, the low 11. Tomorrow, a mix of sun and clouds with a slight chance of showers, the high 16. And on Friday, cloudy with a slight chance of showers, the high 15.
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1: Mainly cloudy skies today with a slight chance of showers, windy at times, the high 17. For tonight, cloudy with a slight chance of showers, the low 11. Tomorrow, a mix of sun and clouds with a slight chance of showers, the high 16. And on Friday, cloudy with a slight chance of showers, the high 15.
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drinking, lusting, and his hunger for power became known to more and more people. The demands to do something about this.

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1: Good morning. I'm Casey Kenny. You don't have to navigate grief alone. That's the message from Hospice North Hastings, which is offering a grief and bereavement support group. The organization says it provides opportunity for people who have lost a loved one to connect with others navigating grief and bereavement in a safe and compassionate space to share, listen, and connect. It will be offered as a closed group. Participants register in advance, and the same group will meet together throughout the program. The 8-week program is led by Grief and Bereavement Coordinator Darlene Smith-Harrison and starts on Thursday. Registration's required and there's no charge. The program runs until November 26th on Thursdays from 1 p.m. to 2:30 p.m. at Community Futures in Bancroft. To register or learn, you can contact Smith-Harrison at the hospice. More than 170 winter coats have been ordered for this year's Coats for Kids initiative. Sherry Torrens, board chair with Bancroft and area Kids in Need, says with the order process all wrapped up, efforts now move towards the annual toy drive. Families will have an opportunity to register for that when they pick up their coats later this month and in November. Torrens says the toy drive will start with local businesses around the beginning of November and run into December. 8 to 10 businesses around town collect toys for Bancroft and area Kids in Need. Torrens adds that the organization's always seeking donations to keep programs going. In addition to Bancroft, they support the townships of Hastings Highlands, Carlomayo, Wollaston, and Limerick. And the Renfrew County Catholic District School Board has presented a special dedication to Bob Schrader for 4 decades of contributions. The board says in a media release, the trustees and senior administration chose to name the connecting corridor between the new daycare and the Our Lady of Lourdes Catholic School, the Bob Schrader Link. Schrader recently championed the establishment of the new daycare. Soon to conclude his role as board chair, Schrader says he was humbled and honored to receive the dedication. Schrader, a board member since elected as a trustee in 1988, has chaired the board's business and corporate services and educational services committees. The board noted he led a high-impact community campaign in 1997 that successfully prevented the province's proposed merger with an Ottawa school board, maintaining regional governance and representation. Be the first to know. Sign up and get news alerts delivered directly to your inbox at myberriesbaynow.com.
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2: Cloudy and windy with showers starting later this morning and continuing until this evening with the risk of a thunderstorm. A high of 17 degrees today. Tonight, partly cloudy with a low of 6. Tomorrow, a bit windy with a mix of sun and cloud, a high of 15. And Friday, a mix of sun and cloud with a high of 14 degrees.
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2: Toronto's Austin Matthews scored in overtime as the Maple Leafs came back from a 3-goal deficit to defeat the Nashville Predators 5-4 last night. In other action, the Carolina Hurricanes beat the Montreal Canadiens 6-4, and the Detroit Red Wings skated to a 5-3 win over the Ottawa Senators. In MLB playoff action last night, the San Diego Padres avoided elimination with a 4-3 victory over the Milwaukee Brewers in Game 3 of their NL Division Series, while the Los Angeles Dodgers beat the Atlanta Braves 3-1 to take a 2-1 lead in their NL Division Series.
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You know, one of the things I love about digging into the stories behind these songs is discovering things I never knew at the time I was actually playing them on the radio. That's the way I was. I wanted to be an entertainer. Back in 1984, Bryan Adams' Run to You, huge hit, right? We were spinning it everywhere, and I just assumed it was written specifically for Bryan. Turns out, not even close. Bryan Adams and his songwriting partner Jim Vallance originally wrote the song because producer Bruce Fairbairn thought it might be perfect for Blue Oyster Cult or 38 Special. Both bands passed on it. In fact, Bryan himself wasn't convinced it was going to be anything special. He wasn't even sure it was going to work. Imagine. Well, sometimes songwriters are the worst judges of their own material because Run to You went on to become one of Bryan Adams' signature songs.

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3: Cloudy and windy with showers starting later this morning and continuing until this evening with the risk of a thunderstorm, a high of 17 degrees today. Tonight, partly cloudy with a low of 6. Tomorrow, a bit windy with a mix of sun and cloud, a high of 15. And Friday, a mix of sun and cloud with a high of 14 degrees.
0: 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These songs are a part of you, and they're all here with some of the most iconic storytellers ever heard. Bro Jake, Jerry O'Day, Gentleman Jim Jackson, and more. 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
1: Good morning, I'm Casey Kenny. You don't have to navigate grief alone. That's the message from Hospice North Hastings, which is offering a grief and bereavement support group. The organization says it provides opportunity for people who have lost a loved one to connect with others navigating grief and bereavement in a safe and compassionate space to share, listen, and connect. It will be offered as a closed group. Participants register in advance, so the same group will meet together throughout the program. The eight-week program is led by grief and bereavement coordinator Darlene Smith-Harrison and starts on Thursday. Registration is required and there's no charge. The program runs until November 26th on Thursdays from 1 p.m. to 2:30 p.m. at Community Futures in Bancroft. To register or learn, you can contact Smith-Harrison at the hospice. More than 170 winter coats have been ordered for this year's Coats for Kids initiative. Sherry Torrens, board chair with Bancroft and Area Kids in Need, says with the order process all wrapped up, efforts now move towards the annual toy drive. Families will have an opportunity to register for that when they pick up their coats later this month and in November. Torin says the toy drive will start with local businesses around the beginning of November and run into December. 8 to 10 businesses around town collect toys for Bancroft and area kids in need. Torin adds that the organization's always seeking donations to keep programs going. In addition to Bancroft, they support the townships of Hastings Highlands, Carlomayo, Wollaston, and Limerick. And the Renfrew County Catholic District School Board has presented a special dedication to Bob Schrader for 4 decades of contributions. The board says in a media release, the trustees and senior administration chose to name the connecting corridor between the new daycare and the Our Lady of Lourdes Catholic School, the Bob Schrader Link. Schrader recently championed the establishment of the new daycare. Soon to conclude his role as board chair, Schrader says he was humbled and honored to receive the dedication. Schrader, a board member since elected as a trustee in 1988, has chaired the board's business and corporate services and educational services committees. The board noted he led a high-impact community campaign in 1997 that successfully prevented the province's proposed merger with an Ottawa school board, maintaining regional governance and representation. Be the first to know. Sign up and get news alerts delivered directly to your inbox at myberriesbaynow.com.
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5: Cloudy and windy with showers starting later this morning and continuing until this evening with the risk of a thunderstorm. A high of 17 degrees today. Tonight, partly cloudy with a low of 6. Tomorrow, a bit windy with a mix of sun and cloud, a high of 15. And Friday, a mix of sun and cloud with a high of 14 degrees.
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5: Toronto's Austin Matthews scored in overtime as the Maple Leafs came back from a 3-goal deficit to defeat the Nashville Predators 5-4 last night. In other action, the Carolina Hurricanes beat the Montreal Canadiens 6-4, and the Detroit Red Wings skated to a 5-3 win over the Ottawa Senators. In MLB playoff action last night, the San Diego Padres avoided elimination with a 4-3 victory over the Milwaukee Brewers in Game 3 of their NL Division Series, while the Los Angeles Dodgers beat the Atlanta Braves 3-1 to take a 2-1 lead in their NL Division Series.
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Picture this. The early morning hours of August 18th, 1969. A young Canadian guitar slinger stepped onto the stage at Woodstock with a brand new supergroup. Neil Young had just joined Crosby, Stills, and Nash, making this only their second show together. The massive crowd didn't even know Neil was coming until he showed up. That night, a Canadian voice helped define one of the most legendary moments in rock history. It also contributed to building Neil Young's band, Crazy Horse, who carved a new grunge sound. Shortly after Woodstock, Neil headed back into the studio and delivered Pure Magic. The result was the classic album Everybody Knows This Is Nowhere, and one of the most beloved songs. With that signature fuzzy guitar riff, the driving rhythm, it captured the raw energy and emotion of that incredible year. A Canadian kid from Winnipeg, giving the world another timeless rock anthem. Here's Neil with Cinnamon Girl.

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2: There's so much to write about, and for me, I also like writing about relationships. As you grow and mature throughout your life, you realize how much less you know than you thought you knew, and these little quintessential moments. And I like to write little miniatures, you know, about a quintessential moment. I've always loved movies, so that I have maybe a sort of a cinematic imagination, as it were. And if you can define those little moments, I think it's fun, you know, and it's informative, and maybe it's worthwhile.

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1: Good morning. I'm Casey Kenny. You don't have to navigate grief alone. That's the message from Hospice North Hastings, which is offering a grief and bereavement support group. The organization says it provides opportunity for people who have lost a loved one to connect with others navigating grief and bereavement in a safe and compassionate space to share, listen, and connect. It will be offered as a closed group. Participants register in advance, and the same group will meet together throughout the program. The 8-week program is led by grief and bereavement coordinator Darlene Smith-Harrison and starts on Thursday. Registration is required and there's no charge. The program runs until November 26th on Thursdays from 1 p.m. to 2:30 p.m. at Community Futures in Bancroft. To register or learn, you can contact Smith-Harrison at the hospice. More than 170 winter coats have been ordered for this year's Coats for Kids initiative. Sherry Torrens, board chair with Bancroft and Area Kids in Need, says with the order process all wrapped up, efforts now move towards the annual toy drive. Families will have an opportunity to register for that when they pick up their coats later this month and in November. Torrens says the toy drive will start with local businesses around the beginning of November and run into December. 8 to 10 businesses around town collect toys for Bancroft and area kids in need. Torrens adds that the organization's always seeking donations to keep programs going. In addition to Bancroft, they support the townships of Hastings Highlands, Carlomayo, Wollaston, and Limerick. And the Renfrew County Catholic District School Board has presented a special dedication to Bob Schrader for 4 decades of contributions. The board says in a media release, the trustees and senior administration chose to name the connecting corridor between the new daycare and the Our Lady of Lourdes Catholic School, the Bob Schrader Link. Schrader recently championed the establishment of the new daycare. Soon to conclude his role as board chair, Schrader says he was humbled and honored to receive the dedication. Schrader, a board member since elected as a trustee in 1988, has chaired the board's business and corporate services and educational services committees. The board noted he led a high-impact community campaign in 1997 that successfully prevented the province's proposed merger with an Ottawa school board, maintaining regional governance and representation. Be the first to know. Sign up and get news alerts delivered directly to your inbox at myberriesbaynow.com.
0: Icon weather.
2: Cloudy and windy with showers starting later this morning and continuing until this evening with the risk of a thunderstorm, a high of 17 degrees today. Tonight, partly cloudy with a low of 6. Tomorrow, a bit windy with a mix of sun and cloud, a high of 15. And Friday, a mix of sun and cloud with a high of 14 degrees.
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2: Toronto's Austin Matthews scored in overtime as the Maple Leafs came back from a 3-goal deficit to defeat the Nashville Predators 5-4 last night. In other action, the Carolina Hurricanes beat the Montreal Canadiens 6-4, and the Detroit Red Wings skated to a 5-3 win over the Ottawa Senators. In MLB playoff action last night, the San Diego Padres avoided elimination with a 4-3 victory over the Milwaukee Brewers in Game 3 of their NL Division Series, while the Los Angeles Dodgers beat the Atlanta Braves 3-1 to take a 2-1 lead in their NL Division Series.
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0: From time to time, we play what some refer to as country and western music. Mary and Roy's little boy, Jerry, here to tell you, partner, that my dad, Roy, used to wear a white Stetson to the Legion on Saturdays. There you go. He did listen to that super country station at 11:30 on your radio dial. Now, let's whip up to today, because across advertising and popular media, seemingly everybody is grabbing their fringe denim and Stetson boots in a wholehearted embrace of the American West. The Cowboys' current popularity could be a reflection of politics, conservative, including members of the Donald Trump administration who have embraced it. Even Canada Goose have embraced cowboy hats and rusted Red Canyon backdrops in ad campaigns. 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Bottom line, the cowboy represents traditional American values, honest, hardworking, God-loving, and respectful. Take your next holiday in the Caribou, you'll find out. We've got John Denver, though. He says it all much better than me on Icon Radio.
1: Clap your hands. Well, life on the farm is kind of laid back. Ain't much an old country boy like me can't hack. It's early to rise, early in a sack. I thank God I'm a country boy. Well, a simple kind of life never did me no harm. Raising me a family and working on the farm.

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4: Cloudy and windy with showers starting later this morning and continuing until this evening with the risk of a thunderstorm. A high of 17 degrees today. Tonight, partly cloudy with a low of 6. Tomorrow, a bit windy with a mix of sun and cloud, a high of 15. And Friday, a mix of sun and cloud with a high of 14 degrees.
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1: Good morning. I'm Casey Kenny. You don't have to navigate grief alone. That's the message from Hospice North Hastings, which is offering a grief and bereavement support group. The organization says it provides opportunity for people who have lost a loved one to connect with others navigating grief and bereavement in a safe and compassionate space to share, listen, and connect. It will be offered as a closed group. Participants register in advance, and the same group will meet together throughout the program. The 8-week program is led by Grief and Bereavement Coordinator Darlene Smith-Harrison and starts on Thursday. Registration is required and there's no charge. The program runs until November 26th on Thursdays from 1 p.m. to 2:30 p.m. at Community Futures in Bancroft. To register or learn, you can contact Smith-Harrison at the hospice. More than 170 winter coats have been ordered for this year's Coats for Kids initiative. Sherry Torrens, board chair with Bancroft and area Kids in Need, says with the order process all wrapped up, efforts now move to towards the annual toy drive. Families will have an opportunity to register for that when they pick up their coats later this month and in November. Torrens says the toy drive will start with local businesses around the beginning of November and run into December. 8 to 10 businesses around town collect toys for Bancroft and area Kids in Need. Torrens adds that the organization's always seeking donations to keep programs going. In addition to Bancroft, they support the townships of Hastings Highlands, Carlomayo, Wollaston, and Limerick. And the Renfrew County Catholic District School Board has presented a special dedication to Bob Schrader for 4 decades of contributions. The board says in a media release, the trustees and senior administration chose to name the connecting corridor between the new daycare and the Our Lady of Lourdes Catholic School, the Bob Schrader Link. Schrader recently championed the establishment of the new daycare. Soon to conclude his role as board chair, Schrader says he was humbled and honored to receive the dedication. Schrader, a board member since elected as a trustee in 1988, has chaired the board's business and corporate services and educational services committees. The board noted he led a high-impact community campaign in 1997 that successfully prevented the province's proposed merger with an Ottawa school board, maintaining regional governance and representation. Be the first to know. Sign up and get news alerts delivered directly to your inbox at myberriesbaynow.com.
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2: Cloudy and windy with showers starting later this morning and continuing until this evening with the risk of a thunderstorm. A high of 17 degrees today. Tonight, partly cloudy with a low of 6. Tomorrow, a bit windy with a mix of sun and cloud, a high of 15. And Friday, a mix of sun and cloud with a high of 14 degrees.
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2: Toronto's Austin Matthews scored in overtime as the Maple Leafs came back from a 3-goal deficit to defeat the Nashville Predators 5-4 last night. In other action, the Carolina Hurricanes beat the Montreal Canadiens 6-4, and the Detroit Red Wings skated to a 5-3 win over the Ottawa Senators. In MLB playoff action last night, the San Diego Padres avoided elimination with a 4-3 victory over the Milwaukee Brewers in Game 3 of their NL Division Series, while the Los Angeles Dodgers beat the Atlanta Braves 3-1 to take a 2-1 lead in their NL Division Series.
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Geddy Lee and Alex Lifeson just made every Rush's superfan's dream come true. The duo have announced a new tour to begin in June 2026 that will include multiple shows in a handful of cities: Los Angeles, Mexico City, Fort Worth, Chicago, New York City, Toronto, of course, and Cleveland. The 50-something tour will mark their return to the stage as Rush, the first since the death of their friend and the legendary drummer and lyricist, Neil Peart. Geddy and Alex announced that while Neil will forever remain irreplaceable, joining them for these dates will be German composer, producer, music educator, and mesmerizing drummer, Annika Nellis. Neil Peart's wife and daughter have endorsed Annika wholeheartedly. Geddy and Alex have also teased the addition of at least one or two more legendary additions to the band. Stay tuned. Rush is back, and right here on Icon Radio.

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1: Pete Townsend of The Who talks about his five favorite songs from The Who catalog.
2: I think the top is Love Rain on Me. Behind Blue Eyes, Let My Love Open the Door. I Love Barbara O'Reilly. I think that's now got 1.5 billion streams. You know, the one that is most applicable to the modern world, which is that our leaders are never any good. When people try to tell us who to vote for, we always don't feel quite right about that. So I wrote this song called Won't Get Fooled Again. It's a kind of a comment on the fact that the people that we put in power always seem to end up breaking their promises.

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1: Good morning. I'm Casey Kenny. You don't have to navigate grief alone. That's the message from Hospice North Hastings, which is offering a grief and bereavement support group. The organization says it provides opportunity for people who have lost a loved one to connect with others navigating grief and bereavement in a safe and compassionate space to share, listen, and connect. It will be offered as a closed group. Participants register in advance, and the same group will meet together throughout the program. The 8-week program is led by Grief and Bereavement Coordinator. Programs led by Grief and Bereavement Coordinator Darlene Smith-Harrison and starts on Thursday. Registration is required and there's no charge. The program runs until November 26th on Thursdays from 1 p.m. to 2:30 p.m. at Community Futures in Bancroft. To register or learn, you can contact Smith-Harrison at the hospice. More than 170 winter coats have been ordered for this year's Coats for Kids initiative. Sherry Torrens, board chair with Bancroft and Area Kids and Need, says with the order process all wrapped up, efforts now move towards the annual toy drive. Families will have an opportunity to register for that when they pick up their coats later this month and in November. Torrens says the toy drive will start with local businesses around the beginning of November and run into December. 8 to 10 businesses around town collect toys for Bancroft and area kids in need. Torrens adds that the organization's always seeking donations to keep programs going. In addition to Bancroft, they support the townships of Hastings Highlands, Carlomayo, Wollaston, and Limerick. And the Renfrew County Catholic District School Board has presented a special dedication to Bob Schrader for 4 decades of contributions. The board says in a media release, the trustees and senior administration chose to name the connecting corridor between the new daycare and the Our Lady of Lourdes Catholic School, the Bob Schrader Link. Schrader recently championed the establishment of the new daycare. Soon to conclude his role as board chair, Schrader says he was humbled and honored to receive the dedication. Schrader, a board member since elected as a trustee in 1988, has chaired the board's business and corporate services and educational services committees. The board noted he led a high-impact community campaign in 1997 that successfully prevented the province's proposed merger with an Ottawa school board

0: Need.
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3: Cloudy and windy with showers starting later this morning and continuing until this evening with the risk of a thunderstorm. A high of 17 degrees today. Tonight, partly cloudy with a low of 6. Tomorrow, a bit windy with a mix of sun and cloud, a high of 15. And Friday, a mix of sun and cloud with a high of 14 degrees.
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0: democracy wasn't really working for us because we were such leaders about it. 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